0: Radio. Einfach mehr lokal.
1: She doesn't really like attention. Yeah, she

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And people tell you just to play it safe, like you don't even have a choice.

reached the voicemail of someone with ADHD and can't concentrate on answering the phone or much of anything else. ADHD.

0: Mehr Radio. Einfach mehr lokal.
1: We had life in our eyes and the world was on our side. 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